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Except I don't have complete control of this bit of technology. Let's try this. Okay, if I hit play, good chance it'll play.

Sounds good. Here are some holiday terms. First, we have holiday in general, ngunyindo. Next, we have the weekend, milindowarta. Easter, yiecha. Christmas, yitukuwarnindo. And Proclamation Day, midundo.

Would he had lived till the present day? Bet he'd speak out loud and have a lot to say. Maybe his machine would cut razor wire. Still a hard time to be a refugee. This land and ours, we're still not free. This machine will cut razor wire. When your home in this world is a 3-foot cell, you know they're sending human rights to hell. This machine cuts razor wire. And do you think the jailer can understand that they're immigrants on

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0: chers auditrices et auditeurs, bienvenue si vous venez de nous rejoindre. 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

Okay, I found something else that this playout system will do, and I didn't mean to. It's a thing called car insert. 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Hello, good morning, and welcome. 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
1: We will talk more. 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

0: Incognito, and don't you worry about a thing. It's good to have you here, Matt and Vernon. I would like to say it's a beautiful day, but of course it isn't. It's binning it down out there.
1: It is, yes.
0: It's like angels with dustbins full of rain, just chucking them out the side of the clouds. That's what my mother used to say. It's binning it down. Matt, can you tell me, have you seen big impacts from the big issue? Have you seen vendors who've turned their lives completely around?
2: Yeah.
0: Tell me about that.
2: Absolutely. We do a social impact report that we release every year where we survey the vendors. But the short of it is that a lot of our vendors are... they move on to employment, they move on to more training opportunities, they find more secure housing.

That was Blue Suede and Hooked on a Feeling, which now everybody knows from Marvel movies, obviously. Nobody had ever heard of it before. Okay, but we are here, obviously, to do this.